There's no more words to this song, but still I want to express the way I feel. This love is so different, so new. My darling is so new.

You promised me, Green Grass, not to tell what you heard. Whispering Grass, say, you can't keep you a word. Keep you a word, sing Lofty.

don't you tell it to the breeze, 'cause she will tell the birds and bees, and everyone will know, because you told the blubbering trees. Oh yes, you told them once before, and it is no secret anymore. I will not have gossip in this jungle.